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1: It's the Battle of Britain. 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

player like no other, that's for sure. This is Marion McPartland. This is off of Marion Plays the Benny Carter Songbook. It is the song, Another Time, Another Place.

Dr. Lonnie Smith. Oh, yeah. The song Slouchin' from Kickin' the Three Best Organ Jazz Trio. Truly. Oh, yeah. Chuck Levin's here. Welcome to the Jazz Living Room. It is, it is just great today. B.G. Adair Trio coming up. David Garfield, Bobby Timmons with one of his great pieces. Katie Thoreau, Shelly Mann. Don't play Shelly too often. Tony and Pete Levin and Al's Cohn and Zoot Sims together. Some great adventures. We're going to start off this set with Christina Kohler from the release called Perception. And this features Fema Chupakin on piano with Christina's version of Blame It on My Youth.

It's off of a release called Jazz Outside the Box. Ah, that is David Garfield. The song called Rainbow Seeker. Yeah. Chuck Levins here. Welcome, friends. It is great when we're able to play a piece being performed by the one who wrote it, and we have just that with Bobby Timmons now, off of Moanin' Blues, with his song, Dat Dare.

So you got the bass being played on the organ pedals, and you got the bass itself playing the lead. I tell you what, these guys are confusing. It's the Levin brothers, Tony and Pete Levin from the Levin brothers, yeah. And the song called Brookline Boys. Oh, yeah. Shelly Mann ahead of that from Best of Shelly Mann with his version of Doxy. Katie Thoreau did Some Cats Know from Offbeat with Ken Poplowski on tenor. And Bobby Timmons did his great piece, Dat Dare, from Moanin' Blues. I'm Chuck Levins. We're going to wrap up the hour now with Alcone Zoot Sims from Body and Soul. This is the song Blue Hodge.

0: 90.9 FM WJAB. That's BK Jackson with Sundress Season. Yes. Before that, Ronnie Smith with Velvet Vibe. And as always, Jay Logan bringing you Blue Skies and Daybreak. Welcome to Tuesday morning, August 18th, 2026. You're inside Coffee and Tea. I'm Joy, your host of Coffee and Tea. I'm with you until 9 a.m. on this terrific Tuesday morning. 74 degrees at 7:18. Got lots of music coming your way. What's happening in our area? Your news, weather, and more. Keep it locked right here where you got it, wherever you are in the Tennessee Valley and around the globe. Thank you for locking in and connecting to 90.9 FM WJAB, especially Coffee and Tea.
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0: That's Lamech in your ears from the album titled Boundless Dance, featuring Ryan LaValette on that track. Harold Dawson with Clockwork, his latest single to date. 729, you're inside Coffee and Tea on this Tuesday morning. Your weather for today, expect sunny skies, mostly sunny skies, with that high near 91. No heat advisory, yay. Yes, that right there. And tonight, partly cloudy with a low around 69 degrees. It's a beautiful blue skies out there on this morning, and it's cooler. Yes, keep it right here where you got it. Got some Bob Baldwin on the way and what's happening in our area right here on your smooth jazz and cool vocal station, coming to you live from the beautiful campus of Alabama A&M University, 90.9 FM, WJAB, 75 degrees at 7:30. 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

0: 90.9 FM WJAB, Tony Saunders from the album The Romance Continues with My Dad Was a Grinder. Robert Glasper featuring Esperanza Spalding and Q-Tip with Why We Speak from the Black Radio 3 album, and Bob Baldwin with Rejuvenate from his Be Positive album. 75 degrees still holding right now in the Tennessee Valley. It's 746. Please note that the City of Huntsville's Office of Multicultural Affairs is accepting applications for its fall 2026 cohort of the Civic Engagement Academy. The deadline for applications is Friday, August 21st at 10 p.m. The website for more information and applications is www.huntsvilleal.gov/CEA. 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

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His latest release, In Your Ears, beautifully done. Sarah's Girl, Easy Life, one of my new favorites from the album After a While. And from the album Wake Up Call, you heard Symposium with AJ. Starting off that cool set of music. 75 degrees and straight up 8 o'clock. National Public Radio News is on the way. Get your update from NPR and join me in hour number two of Coffee and Tea. Keep it right here where you got it on 90.9 FM WJAB. The news is next.

0: That's Lindsay Webster in your ears with What Is Meant to Be from her album titled Music in Me. Michael Cates with She's My Summer. It's 8:14. Welcome to 90.9 FM WJAB Coffee and Tea. I'm Joy, your host of Coffee and Tea. I'm with you until 9 a.m. on today. Got some more music on the way, what's happening in our area, your weather, and much more. Right now, it is 76 degrees. Expect that high today to be near 91. The time is 8:15. Let's see. Got some Eric Essex on the way, so stay close and connected to 90.9 FM WJAB. Welcome to hour number two of Coffee and Tea.
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0: 90.9 WJAB, somewhere there. I fell off in 1968. That's that R&B classic by Marvin Gaye and Tammy Terrell, done nicely by Richard Elliott. I love his interpretation. Ain't nothing like the real thing from the Chill Factor album. And Brian Culbertson with Later Tonight from his Dreams album. And the classic, and that's that country music classic, 1968 again, Jimmy Webb's and Glenn Campbell's Wichita Lineman, done nicely by Eric Essex, one of my true favorites right there, the original and that from the Moore album. Keep it right here where you got it on 90.9 WJAB. WJAB has launched its Vehicles for Charity program to offer its listeners, alumni, and friends across the nation a way to give back. 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Mostly sunny today with that high near 91. Tonight, partly cloudy with a low around 70 degrees. Right now, 77 degrees at 8:33. 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

0: 90.9 WJAB. Keep Riding is the album remastered that's On the Ocean by Rob White. Nicholas Cole with Shine from his Blue Magic album started off that set of music. 76 degrees at 8:44. We're going to make the final minutes of Coffee and Tea count. The Pride of Lincoln Lodge, number 817, will have a fish fry fundraiser Saturday, August 22nd, from 11 a.m. to 4 p.m. It will be at the Dr. Richard Showers Rec Center, 4600 Blue Spring Road. All proceeds will go to the Lodge's scholarship program and Lakewood Elementary School's Young Boys Read Book Club. Anton Kennedy has more details at 256-585-4305. 256-585-4305. Keep it right here on 90.9 WJAB.
1: 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The Bulldogs will go up against the Howard University Bison. 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

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Jazz's support letter word from the Afro Caribbean mixtape, When I Think About Africa. Fresh Air is the project. New music by Mike Rains with Spring Equinox. And Kayla Waters from her debut album some time back, Elevation Bop. And that album, Epigee. 78 degrees at 8:57, making way for the New Urban Jazz Lounge Parts 1 and 2 with your host, Bob Baldwin. So stay close and enjoy all of the music right here on your smooth jazz and cool vocal station, 90.9 WJAV. The time is 8:58, mostly sunny today with that high near 92. Be mindful of the heat index values as high as 97. Tonight, partly cloudy with a low around 69 degrees. Go forth, have a wonderful rest of your Tuesday, and join me for coffee and tea tomorrow. It's 8:58, 78 degrees to everyone in the Tennessee Valley and around the globe. Farewell and one love. This is 90.9 WJAB. This and that and that.

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Thanks for stopping by the New Urban Jazz Lounge. We celebrate music, but in particular contemporary jazz, with touches of urban and Brazilian flavors. This is show 919, ladies and gentlemen, 919. Bob Baldwin here. Hope you're having a good day wherever you may be. We're going to continue to play the good music for you as we always do every week. So let's get it started with Nils doing a nice rendition of a legendary Frankie Beverly and Maze track here at the New Urban Jazz Lounge. We are in session.

the Fourth on the bass with She Said Yes here at the New Urban Jazz Lounge. Hubert Eaves comes from a long lineage of R&B musicians in the New York tri-state area. Have recorded and worked with the likes of M2MA and Stephanie Mills and so many others. Hubert Eaves, the Fourth on the bass from New York. Down to the Bone with Ella's Groove here at the New Urban Jazz Lounge with This Way Forward, the name of the album, brand new. Also brand new on the saxophone, BK Jackson. I remember when this guy was like 21, 22. He's an old man now. No, not really. It's like in his early 30s, but doing his thing. Got a new record called Sundress Season. BK Jackson from Florida. Alan and Lita Blake from Atlanta with Triumphant, brand new music from them. And also Nils got it started with Joy and Pain. Bill Myers, former member of the group Earth, Wind & Fire, brings a nice, tasty Earth, Wind & Fire-ish type of track around the corner. As well as music from Incognito, Aziza Miller, and Will Downing and Najee.

0: called Catch a Feeling. Two very established artists in the smooth jazz, contemporary jazz world, Najee and Will Downing together. From Najee's album, Under the Moon, Over the Sky. Hope that you enjoyed that from two fantastic musicians. Mr. Eric Darius before that with Maputo Nights. His latest single, Miss Aziza Miller out of New York, New York, Live Your Life, the title track. Brand new music from Aziza. Incognito with Like Fire in the Rain from their album Music, Magic, Ironic. And Bill Myers, beautiful reflection of Earth, Wind, and Fire, as he was one time a member of the group. Track called Sky. The album's called All Things in Time. We've got some fantastic Brazilian music around the corner with Sabrina Malheiros, Sergio Mendes in Brazil 66, as well as Ileana Elias and Nicola Conchi. Right around the corner, this is the New Urban Jazz Lounge.
1: 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Stick around.

0: taste of Italian jazz with Nicola Conchi, who now lives in the UK. Two tracks from the album Rituals. We heard Karma Flower in the background, as well as Like Leaves in the Wind, and that featured Jose James on the vocals. Hope that you enjoyed that. Ileana Elias with Segredos from the album Around the City, and Sergio Mendes of Brazil 66 giving us classic music from the 60s with Shabby Shuva from the album Machke Nada, Samba, Bossa, and Jazz. Sabrina Melleros, the daughter of Alex Melleros of Azimuth, on the vocals there, got it started with Love Sorte from her album Equilibria. We got 1 hour down, one to go. If you missed any part of the show, newurbanjazz.com. Click a button. This is On Demand. We'll take care of the rest. If you're in the Atlantic City area on September 3rd, I'll be at an event called Jazz on the Beach at Kennedy Plaza at the Atlantic City Boardwalk. Free event right on the Atlantic Ocean. 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
2: Welcome back to hour number two. This is the New Urban Jazz Lounge. Bob Baldwin here, you there. Hope you enjoyed the first hour. We've got more on the way. Let's get it started with living legend George Benson, produced by Quincy Jones, with Love Times Love here at the New Urban Jazz Lounge. We're back in the groove.

You're listening to the New Urban Jazz Lounge with Bob Baldwin. Stick around for some more music. You're listening to the New Urban Jazz Lounge with Bob Baldwin. Stick around for some more music.

genius at age 18, 19, signed to his first record deal with GRP Records up in New York. That was a track called Spinning from his compilation disc, Nard Funky Beat. And if you were wondering who's playing bass on that Bernard Wright track, yeah, Marcus Miller. Young guy, 20s. Beautiful track, Perfect for the Summer by Brenda Russell. Walking in New York from the album Paris Rain, taking us back 30 plus years. So guess who's playing drums on that Brenda Russell track? How about Sheila E. and Russell Ferrante taking a break from the Yellow Jackets to play piano on that track as well. Walking in New York. Beautiful. Roberto Valle on the bass, giving us a nice twist on a classic Joe Zawinul track, Birdland. And George Benson, speaking of classic tracks, Love Times Love, Herbie Hancock on the keyboards, by the way, from the album Give Me the Night. Beautiful music for your beautiful ears. Thank you for indulging. Ricardo Severa around the corner from Brazil, as well as Alex Bunyon from France, actually Switzerland. And how about a classic from Average White Band with a jazzy vibe and the Yellow Jackets, all in the next set. Kamasi Washington and Benny Moffitt later on. This is the New Urban Jazz Lounge.

Yellow Jackets, brand new music. The album is called Fasten Up here at the New York Jazz Lounge. Russell Ferrante on the keys, Bob Binzer on the saxophone. They are the band leaders, and they're doing a nice job holding it down for 40-plus years now, the Yellow Jackets. An interesting dream. We were from the Average White Band, taking us back to the late 70s with Queen of My Soul, and that was the best of Average White Band. Beautiful percussion music at the end of that track. Alex Munoz taking us to Harlem with Harlem on My Mind from the Tales from the Bright Side. Ricardo Silveira from Brazil with Cats, the album Skylight, 2019. Hope that you enjoyed all that music. We got one more set to go for you. Kamasi Washington has been in the woodshed for a long time practicing his horn, and when he came out, he was totally ready. And young man is doing some amazing things on saxophone. And he loves those long tracks. We'd like to play one of those long tracks for you around the corner from his album, The Epic, as well as Benny Maupin, who used to work with Herbie Hancock in the 70s, 80s, and 90s from a classic record, Slow Traffic to the Right. Come on back and hang out with us with some of this great classic music they call jazz. This is the New York Jazz Lounge.

0: We played some Ronnie Foster earlier today, organist, keyboardist extraordinaire who worked with George Benson for many years when George had that hot band in the late 70s, early 80s, featuring Ralph McDonald, Jorge Dalto, Ronnie Foster on the keys, Bill Upchurch on the guitar, and Harvey Mason from the group Foreplay on drums. One of the best bands in the business. Ronnie Foster with a solo album called Two-Headed Freep. We call that Mystic Brew in the background. Hope that you enjoyed that. Benny Moffitt before that with Herbie on the keys with Slow Traffic to the Right. That's the name of the album. And It Remains to Be Seen, written by Benny Moffitt. Kamasi Washington got it started on saxophone with The Rhythm Changes. Beautiful track from his album, The Epic. 2 hours worth of music on that album. Definitely worth your time to check out. That wraps up hour number 2. If missing part of the show, newurbanjazz.com. Click a button, says on demand. We'll take care of the rest. I've got a show coming up in Atlantic City, right on the Atlantic Ocean. Looking forward to that. September 3rd, free event, outdoors. BobBaldwin.com, BobBaldwin.com. And the new album's called Bespoke. Hope you get a chance to check it out. Got some really wonderful musicians on there, including Anna Norell, the group Azimuth, Antonio Horta, and many, many more. Bespoke. You can check that out at BobBaldwin.com. Looking forward to giving you some more dates later on in the year. In the meantime, be back in my office in 6 days and 22 hours. Let's get back into our groove. Between now and then, please be safe, be careful, and stay alert, okay? We'll see you then. Bob Baldwin signing off. Peace. Shalom. Ciao. 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
1: There's a world of opportunity out there beyond the typical 9-to-5, where purpose, grit, and the American spirit come together in the Peace Corps. 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And the love part is knowing your hard work can transform lives and build bridges across cultures. After 65 years, the Peace Corps is still the toughest job you'll ever love. Explore opportunities and more.

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blues. Yeah. 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
1: Thank you very much. Thank you. I'm Kirk Whalen. Mike Manson on bass, J.D. Blair on drums, my special guest, Paul Jackson Jr. on guitar, George Duke on piano. Ladies and gentlemen, the gospel according to jazz.
2: 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Have an happy day with WJAB.

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1: 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The Bulldogs will go up against the Howard University Bison. 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
1: This is an important message from the U.S. Department of Health and Human Services. Drug products that have been exposed to flood water or any unsafe water may be

0: become contaminated and should be thrown out. Check all of your drugs for water contamination, including drugs that have been removed from their original packaging and stored in pill organizers or other containers. 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

a nice round of applause for the band. Let's give it to them. 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Let me hear. This is the blues. Are you listening?

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